orbit as part of an unprecedented mission to rescue a falling space telescope. The craft aims to intercept the observatory, grab it with three reached orbit as part of an unprecedented mission to rescue a falling space telescope. The craft aims to intercept the observatory.

Yeah, a little bit of Norm Bodkin in there, great Aussie from Tamworth on the steel guitar. Cold, cold hearts, we don't want another one, not now. A little bit later on this afternoon we'll have another one. 14 degrees at the moment in downtown Cairns, and right now we've got one coming up from Alan Jackson.

shining. And the Cootamandra wattle is my friend. For all at once my childhood never left me, 'cause wattle blossoms

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G'day, this is Ken Chainsaw Lindsay, and if you like good country music, you're at the right place with George on KRRFM 98.7.

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And thanks to Renato for a great show there. You can catch Renato again next Sunday morning. There we had Zeta Burns there, great Gimpy Goldrush, Casey Chambers, Georgia Brian, and Reg Poole down in the Goulburn Valley, and Marissa Badrick, Long Ago Shoes. And we got a community announcement, Running Stream Christian Fellowship meets Sunday mornings at 10:30 a.m. at the Old School House at Running Stream. 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